0: is to run. What's got you to strut? It's negative attention at best.
1: Let's call it nothing. Maybe you sound a little bit

frightened of dying. Any time will do, I don't mind. Why should I be frightened of dying? There's no reason for it. You've got to go.